is wild. I say that's the way it goes. Maybe I should just give up and stop searching. But when life is so short and so uncertain, I have to keep on trying. And wherever it takes me,

What's up, y'all? It's your boy Strickland, all the way from Milwaukee, USA. I'm out here in Germany right now. You're listening to Radio Storefront. Check it out. Peace.

0: times out of the way. It's
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4: In 30 seconds is pretty good, right?

Lost emotional stability, a sound body and tranquility. 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Stock investments, more entities. I deserve it all. VVS's, white diamonds, GNX with the seat back reclining, bitch. 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

0: my intentions was pure. 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I'm showing up as your friend, telling truths better than your next of kin. I said, I deserve it all. I never asked for too much credit, seeking validation just for the aesthetics. Bitch, I deserve it all. I see you as a human first, even when you didn't understand your worth. Bitch, I deserve it all. It's innate to mind my business, writing words, trying to elevate these children. That's why I deserve it all. Pray for those who prayed against me, every reason why my ancestors sent me. Bitch, I deserve it all.
1: I deserve it all.

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1: Die Baku und Tech Show, the first and oldest radio show from the founding fathers of MB Grooves Radio, runs.